so exciting. You are so inviting. Resting in my arms as I thrill to the magic charms of you. Beside me here beneath the blue, my dream of love.

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1: Gino? Why, Gino?
2: Maybe she's just dolling up for us. 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
1: Rosalia, Consuelo, my adorable friends, can you keep a secret?
0: I'm hot for secrets.
1: No, I won't tell you.
0: What?
3: What?
0: The poor girl is out of her mind.
1: I am crazy.
2: She might be a bat. She looks somehow different.
1: I do.
2: And I think she is up to something.
1: I am.
0: I do. I am. She talks like a parrot.
2: What is going on with you, Maria?
1: I feel...

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1: Boom Radio, High Street History. Thornton's was founded in Sheffield in 1911 by Joseph Thornton. It was a family business, and Joseph's son Norman played a key role managing the store when he was just 14. First selling toffees and boiled sweets, Norman was joined by brother Stanley to create a range of handmade truffles and fondants. Its signature toffee arrived in the 20s, and Thornton's even survived the wartime sugar rationing. High Street History.
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1: This is John Kettley with a Boom forecast on a day where parts of the south could see 24 degrees, but northeastern coasts are still cool and there's a showery band of rain extending from the southwest into Scotland later.

This is Boom Light, and it seems we're gaining popularity in all quarters. Glenys in Milton Keynes has written to us to say, the dogs love to settle down to listen. She then says, it keeps my husband quiet too. Thank you, Glenys.

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This is French.

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Nothing quite like it. When I think of the 50s, I think of Hancock's Half Hour, Lyons Tea Houses, and those rather delicious packets of chicken noodle soup. This is Boom Light.

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4: 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Is the sound of mates enjoying even more of this? Is the sound of mates getting home instead of here? Click your seatbelt, because you're twice as likely to be killed or seriously injured if you don't think.

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They'll be smooth sailing cause I'm true.

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Well, the first record chart may have been devised 70 years ago, but it's true that some of the melodies we play here are even older than that, and they'll be remembered forever.

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The back fence gossip ain't been this good since Mabel ran off with Tom.

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1: This is John Kettley with a Boom forecast on a day where parts of the south could see 24 degrees, but northeastern coasts are still cool and there's a showery band of rain extending from the southwest into Scotland later.

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It's a little bit like rummaging around a dusty old record shop here at Boom, isn't it? And there's nothing wrong with that. Hopefully we'll stumble across a few of your old favourites. This is Boom Light.

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I find myself alone when each day's through. Yes, I'll admit that I'm a fool for you, because you're mine.

Hello, this is Boom Light. And if you're a new listener, may I just take a moment to share with you the names of just some of the artists you can enjoy hearing a great deal here. The list certainly includes people like Louis Armstrong, Percy Faith, Herb Alpert, Tony Bennett, and Andy Williams.

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1: This is John Kettley with a Boom forecast on a day where parts of the south could see 24 degrees, but northeastern coasts are still cool and there's a showery band of rain extending from the southwest into Scotland later.

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Alongside a range of great tracks from the 1950s, we do play quite a few pieces of music which are indeed light music. It's a little difficult to define light music, but you certainly know it when you hear it. 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Hope you enjoy the ones we choose. This is Boom Light.

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for it's coming with girls who buy perfume, who wear powder and rouge from Paris, who will have to go somewhere to get them.

Do you remember the old jukebox in cafes and pubs, stacked full of 45s of the biggest hits of the day? A coin in the slot? How much? It was sixpence in 1959. The vinyl discs would be selected and dropped down onto the turntable, the crackly record booming from the big speakers. It's a bit like that here, except it doesn't even cost you sixpence in old money. 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

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My God spoke and he whispered low. Showed him nowhere where he wanted him to go. He said, look ahead,

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John from York listens to us in the car by using Bluetooth to connect his phone to the radio, and that way he can listen to us on the Boom app wherever he goes. John says his long journey from North Yorkshire to the south of England seems much shorter listening to Boom Light, the home of beautiful easy listening and all your 50s favourites.

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1: This is John Kettley with a Boom forecast on a day where parts of the south could see 24 degrees, but northeastern coasts are still cool and there's a showery band of rain extending from the southwest into Scotland later.

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2: Is Miss Doolittle in?
1: Whom shall I say is calling?
2: Freddie Eynsford Hill. Oh, if she doesn't remember who I am, tell her I'm the chap who was sniggering at her.
1: Yes, sir.
2: And will you give her these?
1: Yes, sir. Wouldn't you like to come in, sir? They're having dinner, but you may wait in the hall.
2: No, thank you. I want to drink in the street where she lives.

We get many messages from Boomlight listeners talking about how memories come flooding back after hearing songs we play. There was one who told us they were reminded of a happy time working in a record shop in the late 50s and early 60s. Can you imagine how exciting that must have been at a time when pop music was going through so many changes? We do hope you'll share your thoughts when you hear that special song here on Boomlight, home of beautiful, easy listening and all your 50s favourites.

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1: This is John Kettley with a Boom forecast on a day where parts of the south could see 24 degrees, but northeastern coasts are still cool and there's a showery band of rain extending from the southwest into Scotland later.

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I've tried in vain, never more, ooh, to call your name. 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
0: stick with me, baby. 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Be a

We play some old songs on Boom Light and some not quite so old. What makes them special is the various ways the songs are performed by the amazing singers and orchestras we hear. 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Boom Light, beautiful, easy listening, and all your 50s favourites.

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1: This is John Kettley with a Boom forecast on a day where parts of the south could see 24 degrees, but northeastern coasts are still cool and there's a showery band of rain extending from the southwest into Scotland later.

0: That's the sort of record we really love to play here. 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

This is Boom Light. And may we issue a timely reminder about your smoke alarm. It's all very well having them, but we're urged to test them too, preferably once a month. 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And whilst you're there, why not clean off any dust as well? Do stay safe.

0: At Boomlight, we keep the music playing all the time, day and night. So even if you wake up in the middle of the night, we'll be with you with a little night music to keep you company.
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1: This is John Kettley with a Boom forecast on a day where parts of the south could see 24 degrees, but northeastern coasts are still cool and there's a showery band of rain extending from the southwest into Scotland later.

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1: 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She will.
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0: This is Boom Light. And now the week's long-range weather forecast from John Ketley.
1: And so as we reach the midpoint of June, there has been a downturn in fortune since that May heatwave. The first summer month is currently running cooler than normal, cloudier as well. Rainfall, too, is rather higher than you normally expect at this time of the year. For the coming week, there should be something for everyone, although it always depends on which area of the country you're living in, of course. Some warm sunshine and 18 to 21 degrees for most areas on Monday. We could see 24 degrees in parts of southern England, but it's much cooler again along many North Sea coasts, and showers coming in off the Atlantic may well bring a wetter evening into Scotland. That band of rain continues its way northwards out of Scotland during Tuesday morning, but further south, across England and Wales, it's going to be a warmer, more humid day, a perfect start to Royal Ascot, and temperatures up around 25 degrees. But there will be a further band of wetter weather coming back in from the Atlantic, and that could well spawn some showers on the western side of England and Wales late in the day, with some wetter weather coming in through Northern Ireland once again. And that band of rain will dominate the weather during much of Wednesday. It looks like it'll be a pretty wet night and morning across many parts of the country. The southeastern corner through East Anglia probably staying largely dry, just a few showers breaking out here. But further north, with that cloud, probably 18 to 22 degrees sums it up. But there will be some brightening skies in the afternoon, some sunnier breaks, mixed in with a scattering of showers around western coasts and hills. Those showers keep going on Thursday as well. Elsewhere, though, temperatures are continuing to rise, so probably 18 to 21 degrees across the north, 23 to 28 degrees across southern parts of Britain on Thursday afternoon. Always the threat of a thunderstorm, though, developing late in the day off the English Channel. That could influence the weather in the southeastern corner of England on Friday. But it's further north again where you're going to see some more persistent wet weather crossing Scotland and Northern Ireland during the day. The remnants of those

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One listener has written to us to say how refreshing it is to listen to all the old favourites and a few almost forgotten songs. You never know where the next song is going to take you back. A happy or a bittersweet memory, perhaps. It's all in the music on Boom Light. 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

0: 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More from our pile of records with music from the 1950s. The 50s to me mean The Goon Show, Cinerama, and Toasting Crumpets by an Open Fire. 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
2: Good morning, it's Mike Wire. The George Harrison Project celebrates the musical icon at Leicester's Little Theatre on the 4th of July. Hear the iconic voice behind the hits and the stories behind the music. Paul Young, Songs and Stories at Whitby Pavilion on the 20th of June. Enjoy an evening with Tony Christie up close and unplugged. The legendary crooner continues his great farewell unplugged tour at Torch Theatre, Milford Haven on the 25th of June.
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1: This is John Kettley with a Boom forecast on a day where parts of the south could see 24 degrees, but northeastern coasts are still cool and there's a showery band of rain extending from the southwest into Scotland later.
2: Derek

Johnny Mathis, Breezy Take on the Cole Porter Song. You'd be so nice to come home to. So nice by the fire. But think of the heating bills. Good morning, Derek Webster on Boomlight. Beautiful, easy listening. All your 50s favourites. Welcome to the coffee morning where the coffee is poured and the music plays on.

Elvis, and that was Laverne Baker. I cried a tear. We'll have no tears here. Lots of music to cheer you up this morning. Records on the way from the stage, from the screen, a stack of old 45s, LPs and 78s to share with you from some of the greatest performers and singers of all time. This is a tune that was written in the late mid-1940s, about 1945. Hoagie Carmichael wrote the tune, and the lyrics were added by Paul Francis Webster. I'll play this before June's over. It's a song by Matt Monro. Should we go? Memphis in June.

classical fans will tell you that that music was based upon a melody by Chopin, a song that was written by Harry Carroll and Joseph McCarthy in 1917. So it was already an oldie in many ways when Judy Garland performed that song in the 1941 film Ziegfeld Girl. Music from the movies on Boomlight, and Frankie Lane as well. We never go far on Boomlight without playing something from Frankie Lane. I notice he's very popular, looking at the comments that come into us here at Boomlight. This is a record from 1953. I like this one because it features some great trumpet playing from Bobby Hackett. Frankie Lane, Ti Amo.

0: Vicky Carr, you're listening to Boom Light. I'm Derek Webster with you till midday, and at high noon, Frank Godfrey takes you through the afternoon.
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6: Derek Webster on Boom Lights.

Sarah Vaughan and Andy Williams. I hope you had a good weekend. It was nice to have a bit of a change in the weather yesterday. I was able to get out and take a walk along the canal. I live quite close to the canal and the river as well, and it's nice just to walk along everywhere. With all the rain we've had, I think one of the best things you can say about the wet weather is everything is so green and quite wonderful at the moment, and the air is wonderful. More of that, please, fine weather-wise. On Boom Light, this is Charlie Ridge.

0: Jeff Love Orchestra and yours on the Boom Light Coffee Morning on your smart speaker and the Boom Radio app. Don't forget to get that on your phone. It's absolutely free of charge and we sound brilliant on it. And it means that you can take Boom Light wherever you go. Out on the canal path as I was walking along there the other day. Very nice too.
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0: The orchestra led by brothers Les and Larry Elgart and Adios. And before that, one of those high-kicking tunes that Frankie Vaughan was so good at. A song from the 1966 film May, opened on Broadway in 66. Bit of high-kicking going on there here on the Boom Light Coffee Morning with a song from Old Dino to play for you next.
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Esther Phillips and Dino, Dean Martin, and I Will. I'll play that one actually for Liz Phillips of Edinburgh, who found us quite by accident. I keep getting emails like this, found you by accident. It's nice to know the success on Boom Light is built upon many, should I say, happy accidents. And I know you're a big fan of Dean Martin, so I hope you enjoyed that one. Plenty more where that came from, mind, throughout the day here on Boom Light.

Dave Berry. That's a record that was everywhere back in the summer of 1964, The Crying Game, whether it be played on those little handheld transistor radios we used to have, or maybe on the old record player as well. Whatever the case, it was flying out of record shops in the summer of 64. If you're out and about today, we'll see what the weather's doing. John Ketley, no less, has the weather for us in just a moment. But first of all, this is one of my favourite Crystal Gayle songs. I think I like this one, especially when it gets going. There's lots of fiddle playing in it. Crystal Gayle, and I'll Get Over You.

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1: This is John Kettley with a Boom forecast on a day where parts of the south could see 24 degrees, but northeastern coasts are still cool and there's a showery band of rain extending from the southwest into Scotland later. Derek

Nelson Riddle, who always had a very unique way of ending his arrangements. Ella Fitzgerald from the excellent Jerome Kern songbook, a song that was written by Jerome Kern with words by Oscar Hammerstein II. All the things you are. Welcome on in to the Boom Light Coffee Morning. Derek Webster here, playing records, drinking coffee, and just whiling away the hours with great songs and memories. This is one of the early breakthrough records by Tony Bennett, who had a big hit with this song, which was a cover of a country artist song, Hank Williams, from 1951, Cold Cold Heart, Tony Bennett.

talking recently about cover versions of Beatles songs. That, for me, is one of the very best. Cilla Black, that's a beautiful version of that Lennon and McCartney song with a gorgeous arrangement by George Martin for no one. Good stuff. More music from Jerome Kern and Oscar Hammerstein. This is from Showboat. So this is the moment in the musical when Magnolia Hawks, the captain's daughter, no less, meets Gaylord Ravenel, a riverboat gambler. They meet for the first time and sing this, Catherine Grayson and Howard Keel from the film version of Showboat.

Fats Waller and his rhythm on a 78 from 1935. Music from children's favourites on the radio. I would have perhaps heard this song when I was little. I was born in 1956, so I'm sure this one would have been played around the prefab, whether it be on Children's Choice or on my dad's collection of records. It's a record by Shirley Abicar, who was born in Australia but settled over here and had quite a big success with selling records and appearing on radio and TV. In fact, she was known as the unofficial Australian ambassador over here. Passed away, sadly, last year, did Shirley Abicar. Here she is from 1956.

0: play that one for Janet Wilkinson of Chingford, East London, who has happy memories of seeing Vince Hill in concert, having seen him many times. A big fan. Morning to you. Hope you're well, Vince Hill. And take me to your heart again.
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Frank Sinatra, arranged by Don Costa from a 1961 LP called Sinatra and Strings. Earliest release on the record label he set up when he wanted to do his own thing without interference from the men in suits at Capitol Records. So he set up Reprise Records so he could do his own thing, not just for him, for many of his friends who joined him on that record label as well, Reprise Records. And Barbara Streisand, more music from the musicals, from West Side Story, of course. Here's a song you may remember as a television commercial. There are quite a few instances of this. This particular one was for a certain American fizzy drink, but it became a big hit in 1971 for the New Seekers.

0: Well, was your typing speed ever as good as that? Leroy Anderson's The Typewriter from 1953. Don't try that on your computer keyboard, by the way, because that was on a modified typewriter that was set up so that only two keys work, otherwise they were jammed. And professional stenographers can't keep up with the speed required, apparently. Only a drummer has the flexibility of wrist to do that one. So, as they say, don't try that at home.
1: To whoever finds this letter, my car broke down. There is nothing nearby. And I've already eaten my meal deal sandwich. Please tell my wife that I love her and that she was right. This jacket isn't all.

has to be another great Lennon and McCartney cover from Ray Charles and Cleo Lane, singing about April in Paris. Here's a commercial message from our friends at Photographs Forever. You know the drill. They take your old photographs, no matter how damaged they are, and make them look as good as new. So you can frame them, send them to friends, put them in a new photograph album. If you want to find out more, worth taking a look at. It's a family business that's been going now for something like 17 years. Photographsforever.co.uk. And while you're leafing through your old photos, here's Bing with the Buddy Bregman Orchestra.

0: a boy. There must be a boy. There must.
1: If you insist. Doris Day from the film Pillow Talk, 1959, in which she starred with Rock Hudson. And we're in the charts of 1958 after this.
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3: Good morning, it's Mike Wire. The George Harrison Project celebrates the musical icon at Leicester's Little Theatre on the 4th of July. Hear the iconic voice behind the hits and the stories behind the music. Paul Young, Songs and Stories at Whitby Pavilion on the 20th of June. Enjoy an evening with Tony Christie up close and unplugged. The legendary crooner continues his great farewell unplugged tour at Torch Theatre, Milford Haven on the 25th of June.
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Kathy Kay, who had a hit with that song in 1956. Lincolnshire girl, you'll know her for her TV and radio appearances on the Billy Cotton Band Show in the 50s and 60s. Kathy Kay and Malcolm Vaughan before that from the charts in 1958. Taking it nice and easy as we do, we wouldn't do it any other way here at Boomlight. Here's something soulful from Percy Sledge.

That has to be the ultimate in last dance songs. Percy Sledge on the Boom Light Coffee Morning. Talking of which, time for our 11s. My cup needs filling, so I'm about to put the kettle on. Go on, put the kettle on. Join us for a brew at 11 o'clock after a song from the Anita Kerr Singers and music by Francis Lai.

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1: This is John Kettley with a Boom forecast on a day where parts of the south could see 24 degrees, but northeastern coasts are still cool and there's a showery band of rain extending from the southwest into Scotland later.
2: Derek Webster, Boom.

Bob Hope and Margaret Whiting. Ain't we got fun? Well, we do our very best, you know, in our modest way here on the Boom Light Coffee Morning. Cup is filled, the biscuits are out, and away we go with our 11s on Boom Light. And a record that starts off very dramatic, but it soon calms down, so don't panic. It's only Caterina Valente.

Four Aces with your three coins in the fountain. And hello to Pauline Elliott of Skipton in North Yorkshire. I was there just the other week, as a matter of fact. I always like to go and have something tempting, I don't know, like a milkshake or something, and a cake, and then walk it off by going up to the top of the castle, which is covered at the moment, all covered up because they're busy renovating it. Can't wait till it's back to normal again. But good morning to you, Pauline. Nice to hear from you. I know you like Roy Orbison, so have this one on me.

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There goes me old money in the slot. A record by the Del Vikings from 1957. And the song itself was actually written by the group's bass voice, Clarence Quick.

0: Two fabulous records from the 1950s. That's the saxophone of Earl Bostick on the King record label from 1951. And before that, I played to the Del Vikings and Come Go With Me. If you like the 50s, every afternoon during the week at 5 o'clock, a whole hour of music from that very decade on Boom Light.
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1: Derek Webster on Boom Lights.

You do feel like giving it a bit of a kick, don't you? As if the record's sticking. Sergio Mendes and Brazil 66. Jim Reeves, there's a heartache following me here on the Boomlight Coffee Morning. I'll play this one for you if you're involved in the Open Gardens thing that was happening yesterday. Lots of people opening up the gardens, inviting members of the public. It makes a nice walk, actually. I noticed lots of people out and about doing it. My next-door neighbours did it. We didn't do it ourselves, to be honest. Didn't think the garden was worth anyone criticising, which they probably would if they saw it, to be honest. But this is for you. Ricky Nelson's Garden Party.

0: the Oscar Peterson Trio, Ed Thigpen on drums, Ray Brown on bass, Antonio Carlos Shawbeam's Quiet Nights of Quiet Stars. Whenever I play a record on Boom Lighting, if I have the original LP, I always get it out. I've still got it in my hand now, the original LP. It's from an album by the Oscar Peterson Trio, which is a good album, actually, called We Get Requests. And I've had that record in my record collection now since the early 1970s. Marvellous stuff. More where that came from throughout the day here on Boom Light.
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Blossom Dearie from her album May I Come In, with a musical arrangement by Jack Marshall and Tom Jones, with those funny familiar forgotten feelings. Seen any good movies recently? I tell you what I watched recently. It's a film called Hear My Song, which is all about a Liverpool nightclub owner, played by Adrian Dunbar, no less, who promises to find Joseph Locke, who you may remember was quite elusive. He was in Ireland and hiding from the taxman, amongst other things, I believe. Did he find him? Well, I don't know. You have to watch the film yourself to find out. I hate to spoil endings. This is Joseph Locke, the Singing Bobby, as he was known in Ireland, recorded in 1947.

0: Hugh Wolfe with the London's Infognita. More music from the movies. That's from the French film Two English Girls, filmed by Francois Truffaut, with music by Georges Delarue. Beautiful. Two English Girls on Boom Light.
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star Bobby Rydell singing about those April showers here on Boom Light, with a song by a man who was known as Yorkshire's Noel Coward. He was born in Kirkstall in Leeds. It's Jake Thackeray. You may remember he used to appear on shows like The Frost Report, Braden Beat and That's Life, and became very popular on TV and toured widely. Here he is with a phrase I very often use: don't like any of that la-di-da. Jake Thackeray.

coup with your gruesome Auntie Susan. I'll stay calm, I'll play it cool. 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

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No, I don't like any la-di-da either. Nor does Fran Godfrey. She's with you next with some fantastic music and conversation through the afternoon. If you're up late tonight, you'll find me over on Boom Radio with the Night Ride at midnight and back here tomorrow morning at 9 on Boom Light. I'll leave you with the Kai Warner Orchestra in Guatanamera. From me, Derek Webster, mind how you go. Take it easy and let's talk again soon.

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1: Some showers moving north and east, but sunny spells for many of us. Feeling warm in the sunshine. Some cloud and cooler temperatures later, though, with highs of around 23 degrees Celsius.
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You know that tune. I know you know that tune. Tony Martin, There's No Tomorrow. Yeah, 1898, it was a Neapolitan classic called O Sole Mio. Then Tony Martin had that hit in 1949 with the same tune, calling it There's No Tomorrow. And then Elvis heard Tony's version while he was in Germany. He asked for new lyrics, and there we are. 1960, It's Now or Never. Before that, at the top of the hour, we had Louis Jordan and Is You Is or Is You Ain't My Baby. Definitely. Thank you so much, Derek, for Coffee Time. I'm Fran Godfrey. It's our turn now. How are you this Monday afternoon? It's the 15th of June. Hope you had a good weekend.

Billy J. Kramer and the Dakotas, Trains and Boats and Planes. That was written by Burt Bacharach and Hal David. And actually, Burt Bacharach recorded it himself in 1965 with an orchestra and female backing vocals. It charted a little bit in the States. And then a few months later, Billy J. Kramer recorded that version, and that was the bigger hit. Before that, Patti Page, The Green Leaves of Summer, talking about Trains and Boats and Planes. Friends of mine have just come back from Canada. They do not know where they are, all over the place with clocks, about 7 or 8 hours difference, I think. So no idea what time it was when they got back at about 4 o'clock yesterday afternoon. It's a bit like that, isn't it, when you go travelling?

0: Elvis Presley, have I told you lately that I love you? It was Peggy Lee, Bally High, from South Pacific before that, and Edmund Hockridge, and By the Fountains of Rome. Gorgeous. Just don't jump in like that chappy did a few weeks back.
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5: Fran Godfrey on Boom Lights.

And that was recorded in 1932. Henry Hall, the Teddy Bear's Picnic with the BBC Dance Orchestra. The definitive British version, really, the one that generations you and I grew up with. And actually the one the BBC used for test transmissions for quite a long time as well. Just lovely. If you go down to the woods, we love that. Anita O'Day before that. Let's face the music and dance.

0: Ted Heath's Swingin' Shepherd Blues. It was Elkie Brooks before that. Sunshine After the Rain. Yes, after last week's miserable weather for the most part, certainly here in the Chilterns, it was good to see some sunshine over the weekend. I hope it shone on you too.
1: I'm the full package. 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

Della Reese, whatever Lola wants, Lola gets. And before that, The Bachelors, I Believe, love that song. You are listening to Boom Light with me, Fran Godfrey. Our next newsletter is going to be out on Thursday, the 25th of June, so that's Thursday week. Have you signed up for it yet? You really should, because it is so interesting. There's so much in there to take your attention and to interest you. And you could win £1,000 in cash. That's a bit of a bonus, isn't it? 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There's that contest where you can win £1,000 in cash. Also, great gardening update from Rod Whiting. The latest Loving Your Garden comes from him. And there's more about Boom 66, which is our special celebration of the 1966 World Cup win. Yeah, we won that year. Do you remember that? Yeah. Go to boomradio.co.uk.

0: couple of tracks with our four-legged friends there. That was Russ Conway and Side Saddle. And before that, Frankie Lane and Mule Train. Mitch Miller produced, and he famously cracked a real whip in the studio. Those sound effects are real whips being cracked. Oh, yeah.
1: 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What's on?
2: Good afternoon. It's my choir. The Very Beautiful South Tribute Show. We'll be performing the Beautiful South hits at the Y Theatre on East Street, Leicester, on the 11th of July. Music icons, the Beach Boys, will salute 60 years of their album Pet Sounds with special guest 10cc at the Peace Hall, Halifax, on the 17th of June. The UK Pink Floyd Experience return with their new tour at the Albert Halls, Bolton, on the 26th of June.
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0: Oh, well, we got the right ingredients, so let's proceed. 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We need some happy poetry, we need a lot.
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I haven't heard it for ages. Bing Crosby and Carol Richards, don't they go so well together with Sunshine Cake, recorded in 1950 from the film Riding High. Oh, it's just so brilliant. And Bing, always so relaxed. She's a perfect foil, isn't she, Carol Richards? Before that, An Occasional Man, oh yes please, from Jerry Southern here on Boom Light.

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1: Some showers moving north and east, but sunny spells for many of us. Feeling warm in the sunshine, some cloud and cooler temperatures later though, with highs of around 23 degrees Celsius.
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0: Dame Shirley Bassey, how about you? And at the top of the hour, Nat King Cole with Ramblin' Rose. I bought a Ramblin' Rose called a Rambling Rector about 8 years ago when I first moved into this house. That rose has rambled everywhere, into the next door garden, up onto the trees above. It has rambled like fury. Never was there such a rambling rose as that Rambling Rector. It's Boom Light, I'm Fran Godfrey, Monday afternoon. How are you doing? You're looking fine from where I'm sitting. I've got Maurice Chevalier now, and then Percy Faith.
1: Each time I see a little girl of 5 or 6 or 7, I can't resist a joyous urge to smile.

Little girls, they grow up in the most delightful way. 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Thank heaven for little girls. Thank heaven for them all.

Percy Faith and Fascination, and before that from Gigi from 1958. That, of course, was Maurice Chevalier, and Thank Heavens for Little Girls. Oh, how innocent things were back in the 1950s, weren't they? Talking about the 1950s and the 60s as well, here's Adam Faith hiccuping his way through Someone Else's Baby. Well, that's how he sung. It's lovely.

0: Danny Williams, Just in Time. Before that, Jane Terzi and I Can't Get You Out of My Heart. Before that, all 2 minutes of Adam Faith and Someone Else's Baby. Adam Faith, great standby in my local radio days back down in Bournemouth at 2CR. 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One of his 2 minute songs would get you there on time, time after time.
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Alboli, along with Ray Noble and his orchestra, the Isle of Capri. They recorded that on the 30th of August, 1934, at Abbey Road Studios in London, you know. And it was published, first of all, in July 1934, became a huge hit almost straight away. And then that version was released in November 34, went to number one in the States and stayed there for 7 weeks in 1935. Before that, it was Ruby Murray and Softly here on Boom Light, where we now have Catherine Dawn Lang.

0: Sam Cooke, you send me. And before that, it was K.D. Lang here on Boomlight with Miss Chatelaine. Over the weekend, I bought myself one of those little ceramic wax melt burners. You know, they've got like a little tray thing at the top, and then inside you put a little tea light and you put a little wax, scented wax sort of circle in this tray, and it gradually melts and lets off this beautiful aroma. I mentioned it actually works very well. I didn't think it would, but they work extremely well. And I mention that because I see that Wimbledon is now selling 55-pound candles smelling of cut grass. Oh, just what you want if you suffer from hay fever, isn't it?
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0: you.
1: Nothing could be grander than to be in Louisiana
0: in the morning. In the morning, it's great to stay up late. Good morning. Good morning to you.
1: Might be just as iffy if we was in Mississippi.
0: When we left the movie show, the future wasn't bright.

from Singing in the Rain. Gene Kelly, Donald O'Connor and Debbie Reynolds up all night working and still sounding bright-eyed and bushy-tailed with Good Morning. That was actually written in 1939 by Neisha Herb Brown and Arthur Freed, and then it was MGM who reused it for Singing in the Rain in 1952. Before that, Dinah Washington and Love Walked In. Guess I'll have to change my plan, says Tony Bennett and Count Basie. Why would that be then?

0: Bert Kampfert, Mr. Sandman, and before that, the great Tony Bennett and Count Basie together. Guess I'll have to change my plans here on Boomlight.
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0: You're not at all that funny, awkward.

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Oh, Gigi, have I been standing up too close or back too far? 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

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Gigi.

written by the same team behind My Fair Lady, Lerner and Low, that was Gigi from 1958. And Louis Jordan, who sang that, wasn't primarily a singer, but he sort of half sang it and half spoke it in a just delightful way. Before that, you heard Barbara Dixon, who could definitely sing beautifully the Sky Boat song. So from Lerner and Low, we go to Ellis Lowry.

Brian and Michael, Matchstalk Men and Matchstalk Cats and Dogs, accompanied there by the St. Winifred's School Choir before they came out with Grandma, which was a couple of years later. That was number one for 3 weeks in the UK. To the top of the hour we go with Erin G. String, Jacques Lussier.

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1: Some showers moving north and east, but sunny spells for many of us. Feeling warm in the sunshine, some cloud and cooler temperatures later though, with highs of around 23 degrees Celsius.
0: Fran Godfrey on Boom Light.

Sheila, Jean and Barbara, the Kay sisters. Wonderful, beautiful, polished, close harmony. Just gorgeous, the ivory tower that was. And before that, we started the hour with the fabulous Dino, Dean Martin and Everybody Loves Somebody. You're listening to Boom Light. It's Monday. It's the 15th of June. Here we are, halfway, exactly halfway through the month of June already. It's not done too much busting out all over yet, but, you know, it's improved a little bit at the weekend. And I do believe that they say that it's going to get warmer again later on in the month. Let us wait and see. We take whatever we get, don't we? Because we're Boom Light listeners. That's what we do.

Dame Angela Lansbury, The Age of Not Believing, from the 1971 film, the Disney film, of course, Bedknobs and Broomsticks. She, of course, was ever so well known for Murder, She Wrote. She was in every single episode of that. How many episodes were there? Well, there were 12 seasons, I'll tell you that, from 1984 to 1996. And then there were four films as well between 97 and 2003. TV episodes, 264, and she was in every single one of them. Always looking as though she'd just sort of got a casserole out of the oven and popped round to see the chappie next door who might or might not have murdered somebody or other. Just wonderful. Didn't we just love Murder, She Wrote?

0: Miles Davis in Human Nature. It was Barbara Streisand before that, When in Rome, and The Young Rascals and Groovin' from 1967, number one in the States, that whole sort of lazy Sunday afternoon feel to it. And yes, the Birdsong is real. They had the studio doors open to capture that sort of summery, nothing to do but groove sort of feeling with the birdies twittering in the background. How lovely is that? The Young Rascals, Groovin'.
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song written by Barry and Robin Gibb and recorded by the Bee Gees in 1967. And then in 1969, Nina Simone did that version, quite a different version, to Love Somebody. It was Guy Mitchell before that and Singing the Blues here on Boomlight. Beautiful, easy listening. All your 50s favourites. This is a gorgeous one from the late Jim Croce.

0: Matt Monro, What to Do, and before that, Jim Croce, a song he wrote for his wife Ingrid, actually, when he found out that she was pregnant with their son. Just gorgeous. Time in a Bottle, written in 1970 and released in 1972. You're listening to Boom Light.
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Edmundo Ross and Perfidia. Before that, Ella Fitzgerald, Walking in the Sunshine. 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

0: Ah, one of those famous themes where you think, I know that theme. Yes, it's from The Magnificent Seven. Al Coyote it was, and Perry Como very much in sort of sunshine mood rather than slippers by the fire mood there, I think, with that one called Tina Marie here on Boom Light.
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2: 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Ah, it says the south of Spain would be ideal. 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

Such a good song, Nancy Wilson. You don't know how glad I am. And before that, the gorgeous, rich voice of Val Dunican. Memories are made of this here on Boomlight. Now to a song that was written in 1938 and recorded by Sir Rod Stewart in 2005.

which was from Volume 4 of his Great American Songbook, Sir Rod Stewart, and I'll Be Seeing You, and I'll be seeing you at midday tomorrow if you can make it. Be lovely to have your company. Coming along in just a few moments, it's Les Smith, and taking you in that direction, Jack Jones, Too Late Now. Lots of love to you. Have a good rest of the day.

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1: Some showers moving north and east, but sunny spells for many of us. Feeling warm in the sunshine. Some cloud and cooler temperatures later, though, with highs of around 23 degrees Celsius.
0: Les Smith on Boom Light.

Strolling with Bud Flanagan. Hope your day's been a good one so far, and thank you for spending at least some of it with us here at Boomlight. Fran will be back, of course, bright and breezy from midday tomorrow, and this is me, Les Smith, with you for the next couple of hours, and I hope there's at least one or two of your favourites in the pile this afternoon.

0: A song that was first recorded in 1939 and became a very popular tune to dance the shim-sham to. It's been covered by many artists over the years, including that very jazzy rendition by Julie London in 1960. It ain't what you do, it's the way that you do it.
1: 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In the 70s, it became famous for its jingle. Richard Shops are filled with all the pretty things, soft and lovely pretty things to wear. The stores vanished in 99. High Street History.
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Is there a fairy godmother in the house for Petula Clark as Cinderella Jones? And before that, we heard Buddy Holly just looking for someone to love. This is Boom Light. It's Monday again, the 15th, and happy birthday to the £2 coin, which was launched today in 1999.

0: Yes, here on Boomlight, we bring you those great voices you never thought you'd hear on the radio again. In this instance, Tony Brent singing Cindy, Oh Cindy.
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1: Just rowing gently through the afternoon here on Boomlight with the Scottish folk and country singer Josh McCrae, just messing about on the river. 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

0: Carpenters, Love Me For What I Am. And before that, it was the music of Dennis King and the theme from the television series Moon and Sun.
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Britain's homegrown stars of the 50s, Lita Rosa singing that lullaby of Broadway. We've got a weather update for you in a few minutes here on Boom Light, but first let's listen to Nat King Cole singing Embraceable You.

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1: Cloud will increase throughout the evening, leading to showery rain in the north and west at times. Mostly dry in the southeast, though, with clear spells, a low of 10 degrees Celsius.
0: Les Smith

KB in the morning, the voice of Marion Montgomery here on Boomlight. Good afternoon, my name's Les Smith, and I can tell you we've got some real gems on the way in this hour by the likes of Bobby Darin, Ray Conniff, the Cordettes, and Stevie Wonder.

0: bit early in the year for that maybe, but it's always good to hear Autumn Concerto, as played by the George Mellacrino Orchestra. And we heard The Look of Love by Ray Conniff with his orchestra and singers. We've got a sweet treat on the way for you next.
1: Jenny Hanley, Fran Godfrey, Nick Bailey, Derek Webster, Guy Henry, Susie Sharp, Paul Roby, Les Smith, Ron Coles,
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Beginning to See the Light. That was Bobby Darin. And before that, the American Close Harmony Quartet, The Chordettes, Lollipop. This is Boom Light, where you can enjoy 2 hours each week of big band and swing music. And it's presented by someone who doesn't just know the music, but is one of our leading performers of it, Claire Teal. She's here every Sunday afternoon, 4 till 6. And along with another brilliant weekend show, Our Kind of Music with Don Black, it's repeated on Thursday evenings. Don from 6, Big Bands with Claire from 7. So it's a twice a week double treat for you here on Boom Light. Here's something a bit more recent now by Alison Krauss, When You Say Nothing at All.

0: 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Every time we say goodbye.
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I pushed it through a horn till it was worn into a blue note. And then rehearsed it.

jazz legend Nelly Lucha from Lake Charles in Louisiana, where these days you can visit the Nelly Lucha Memorial Park. I've never been that far, but it does look a very happy place to take a walk, very colourful, and an area for live music with piano keys worked into the paving. I think it's great when towns and cities pay those sorts of tributes to their heroes and stars. Anyway, Nelly Lucha sang The Birth of the Blues, and we heard the Platters singing Red Sails in the Sunset. Good afternoon. If you've just joined us, you're listening to Boomlight.

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3: 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The Very Beautiful South Tribute Show. We'll be performing the Beautiful South hits at the Y Theatre on E Street, Leicester on the

0: 7th of July. Music icons The Beach Boys will salute 60 years of their album Pet Sounds with special guest 10cc at the Peace Hall, Halifax, on the 17th of June. The UK Pink Floyd Experience return with their new tour at the Albert Halls, Bolton, on the 26th of June.
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very popular television programme and a popular song in its own right, sung by Jackie Lee, White Horses. And before that, from Italy, we heard Marino Marini and Volare, one of the golden hits of the late 50s. And if that decade ticks your box for the best music, we'll keep listening, because we're just a few minutes away from our 50s at 5 here on Boomlight. That's nearly it from me for today. I'm going to leave you with Memories from Pat Boone, and we'll try and squeeze in a little bit of Neil Sedaka as well. From me, Les, have a nice evening. Bye for now.

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1: Cloud will increase throughout the evening, leading to showery rain in the north and west at times. Mostly dry in the southeast, though, with clear spells, a low of 10 degrees Celsius.

Ah, the music of the 1950s. Nothing quite like it. When I think of the 50s, I think of Hancock's Half Hour, Lyons Tea Houses, and those rather delicious packets of chicken noodle soup. This is

0: man.
1: He's
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1: Well,
0: it's like right in my ear, man.
1: Well, it goes with the song.
0: Yeah, but don't holler in my ear,
1: man. Well, it's authentic calypso.
0: Yeah, but like
1: shout.
0: I stand next to me, man.
1: Well, the shout go with the bongo drums.
0: Well, not my bongo drums, man. I mean, move away.
1: Well, like. I don't see why.
0: No. Stand over next to the guitar, man.
1: He sent me over here.
0: Yeah? Well, then sing soft, man. You know, I mean, like, wow.
1: Okay. Day!
0: It's too loud, man.
1: Day!
0: That's better.
1: He's a day, oh. Daylight come and me wan go home.
0: Yeah, man.

0: tarantula.
1: 6 foot, 7 foot,
0: hold it,
1: foot,
0: man.
1: Hold
0: it, man.
1: Punch.
0: My ears, like my ears. No, hold it, man. It's too shrill, man. It's too piercing.
2: Oh, well, I don't see why.
0: No, it's too piercing, man. It's too piercing.
2: Well, I got through the shout.
0: No, man, it's too piercing. Like, I don't dig loud noises.
2: Well, you ruined the whole...
0: piercing.
2: ...record is what you do.
0: Yeah, well, tough. I'll take my bongos and go, man, because the whole thing is, like, bugging me anyhow.
2: Yeah, well, wait a minute. I won't shout.
0: No, I'm cutting, man, like I didn't want to make this gig in the first place.
2: No, no, wait a minute. I'll be soft.
0: Yeah? Well, then back off from me, man. It's too piercing.
2: Okay. How's this?
0: Too loud, man.
2: Okay.
0: Too loud, man. I can still hear you. Would you mind leaving the room?
2: Okay.
0: Crazy.

0: Daylight.
1: Oh, man, don't sing about spiders. I mean, ooh, well, like I don't dig spiders.
2: Well, that's how the song goes. He goes, hide the deadly black tarantula.
0: Daylight come and they won't go.
1: Is that it? Can I leave now?
2: Oh, not yet. We got a big finish.
0: Hey.
1: Yeah, man.
0: I locked myself out.
1: Crazy.
2: I come through the window.

0: 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Of course, alongside some beautiful easy tracks and those great standards too.
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1: There'll be showery rain in the north and west throughout the evening. It's staying mostly dry in the southeast, though, with clear spells, a low of 10 degrees Celsius.

0: It takes two. Takes two. Darling, it always takes two. And I'm with you.
1: Hello, this is Boom Light, and we're so glad you're spending today with us. It's now even easier to find us, as we're available in many cities across the UK on your DAB Plus radio, if you have one. 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

0: Tommy, what's he got there?
1: Well, that's a clarinet, Edith.
0: What's he doing with it?
1: He's trying to show you how the music goes around and around.
0: Oh, he can't show me how the music goes around and around on a straight instrument.
1: Ouch. 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

On the left stands Richie Valens, a young boy, just 17, just beginning to realize and explore all his teenage dreams. 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
1: Thanks, pal, thanks. I'll be watching.
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1: Did you ever see two Yankees part upon a foreign shore? 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

Here at Boomlight, we've had several inquiries about our broadcasting times. Well, I'd like to remind you that we're always here, night and day. Not like the days when TV and radio would close down as the day ended. And then, of course, you'd turn off the telly and watch the little white dot fade gradually away. Mind you, we all got some sleep.

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1: There'll be showery rain in the north and west throughout the evening. It's staying mostly dry in the southeast, though, with clear spells, a low of 10 degrees Celsius.

0: Do you remember the days when it wasn't unusual to find a piano in the parlour or down at the pub? A time when folks would gather around it on special occasions and sing long into the night. Before the singles chart, the popularity of music was measured by the sales of sheet music for this reason. Well, we no longer have the piano, but you can still sing along to those old songs here on Boom Light, home of beautiful, easy listening and all your 50s favourites.
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Some like the high road, I like the low road, free from

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2: Good evening, I'm Mike Wire. The George Harrison Project celebrates the musical icon at Leicester's Little Theatre on the 4th of July. Hear the iconic voice behind the hits and the stories behind the music. Paul Young, songs and stories at Whitby Pavilion on the 20th of June. Enjoy an evening with Tony Christie up close and unplugged. The legendary crooner continues his great farewell unplugged tour at Torch Theatre, Milford Haven on the 25th of June.
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honey, I know I've said it too many times before. 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
1: There'll be showery rain in the north and west throughout the evening. It's staying mostly dry in the southeast, though, with clear spells, a low of 10 degrees Celsius.

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raining all over the world. 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

Georgia. 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

0: This is Boomlight, proud purveyor of music proper to the United Kingdom. 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

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It seems I met you when my

Sunday blues. Good morning, heartache. Here we go again. Good morning, heartache.

0: Hello, this is the station that plays a lot of music from the 1950s. That's where we spend most of our time. This is Boom Light.
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age, Mrs. Worthington, don't put your daughter on the stage. The profession is overcrowded and the struggle's pretty tough. And admitting the fact she's burning to act, that isn't quite enough. She has nice hands to give the wretched girl her due, but don't you think her bust is too developed for her age? I repeat, Mrs. Worthington, sweet Mrs. Worthington, don't put your daughter on the stage. Regarding yours, dear Mrs. Worthington, of Wednesday the 23rd, although your baby may be keen on a stage career, how can I make it clear this is not a good idea for her to hope, dear Mrs. Worthington, is on the face of it absurd. Her personality is not in reality exciting enough, inviting enough for this particular sphere. Don't put your daughter on the stage, Mrs. Worthington. Don't put your daughter on the stage. She's a bit of an ugly duckling, you must honestly confess, and the width of her seat would surely defeat her chances of success. It's a loud voice, and though it's not exactly flat, she'll need a little more than that to earn a living wage. On my knees, Mrs. Worthington, please, Mrs. Worthington, don't put your daughter on the stage. Don't put your daughter on the stage, Mrs. Worthington, don't put your daughter on the stage. Though they said at the School of Acting she was lovely as Peer Gynt, I'm afraid on the whole an ingenue role would emphasize her squint. She's

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1: Some showery outbreaks of rain will affect northern and western areas throughout the morning. Otherwise, it looks largely dry with some warm spells of sunshine and light winds. A high of 25 degrees Celsius.

Hello from Boomlight. We play many different types of music here, some of the greatest songs of all time. You'll hear great orchestras, unforgettable voices, and magic moments from the stage and screen. So whenever you feel like escaping the stresses of the day, you can always find us here at Boomlight, the home of beautiful, easy listening and all your 50s favourites. No.

0: 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And there's nothing wrong with that. Hopefully we'll stumble across a few of your old favourites. This is Boom Light.
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One increasing challenge in today's world is the number of different scams there are. It's always important to stay cautious. The Citizens Advice Bureau recommends that we should be on our guard if any offer seems too good to be true. There's never any harm in pausing to check that people are who they say they are.

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1: Some showery outbreaks of rain will affect northern and western areas throughout the morning. Otherwise, it looks largely dry with some warm spells of sunshine and light winds. A high of 25 degrees Celsius.

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1: Thanks for joining us. This is Boom Light. May I say that listening to Fran Godfrey is rather like meeting an old friend for lunch. And luckily, that's when she's here on Boom Light, from midday each day, Monday to Thursday. So do catch up with Fran for a little gossip and a few tall tales. Plus, of course, the usual beautiful, easy listening and all your 50s favourites.

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1: Boom Radio High Street History. Waterstones was founded by Glasgow's Tim Waterstone in 1982 with £6,000 redundancy from being sacked by W.H. Smith. His family owned just three books when he was growing up. Inspired by large American bookstores, he opened his first on Old Brompton Road, London, but left the first day's takings on the train. In 10 years, it had become the largest bookseller group in Europe. High Street History.
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3: 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Beautiful.

David has dropped us a line from Eastbourne. He says that we play the sort of music that used to be played by David Jacobs and Don Black. I've now found just what I want to hear on Boom Light, he says. Many thanks, David.

0: Hello, I'm Nick Bailey. Alongside a range of great tracks from the 1950s, we do play quite a few pieces of music which are indeed light music. It's a little difficult to define light music, but you certainly know it when you hear it. Those short, popular, memorable orchestral pieces, almost bridging the gap between classical and popular. Hope you enjoy the ones we choose. This is Boom Light.
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long enough. That's why I wear my rubbers when it rains and eat an apple every day and see the doctor anyway. What if I can't live to love you as long as I want to, long as I promise you, baby, I'm gonna love you as long as I

Many of the songs we play were first performed on the stages of some of the finest theatres of London's West End and under the bright lights of Broadway in New York. We also feature songs from Music Hall and the world of variety theatre, which gave us great stars like Morecambe and Wise and George Formby. You can hear them all here on Boom Light, home of beautiful, easy listening and all your 50s favourites.

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1: Some showery outbreaks of rain will affect northern and western areas throughout the morning. Otherwise, it looks largely dry with some warm spells of sunshine and light winds. A high of 25 degrees Celsius.

coochie-coocher. She was the roughest, toughest rail, but Minnie had a heart as big as a hay whale. Howdy ho!

0: Thank you for joining us. I'm Nick Bailey. Do tell your friends about the station, won't you? As you know, we play many tracks from the 1950s here, and we also play quite a few pieces which are defined as light music, the sort of popular orchestral pieces that would have been played on the earliest of radio stations, like 2LO in London. 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

0: 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It's like the jukebox you always dreamed of. 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
1: Unexpected item in bagging area. Oh, I'm sorry. Did you have somewhere you needed to be? Just pick that item back up and give it another scan. Unexpected item in bagging area. Nope. Try again. And would you look at that? There's quite a queue building up behind you.
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This is Boom Light. You sent us quite a few emails asking about the music we play, and so maybe remind you that if you listen on a phone or tablet or laptop, it actually shows you the titles and artists as we play them. Worth bearing in mind. And in some cases, we gather it may save a few arguments too.

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1: Some showery outbreaks of rain will affect northern and western areas throughout the morning. Otherwise, it looks largely dry with some warm spells of sunshine and light winds. A high of 25 degrees Celsius.

This is Boom Light. Isn't it funny how a song can awaken a memory? Something you've forgotten about until it all comes back on the strains of a melody. One listener told us how a distant memory unfolded in his mind about reading the Dandy comic for the first time while Mum listened to that very song on the radio. He says it caught him quite by surprise at the time. Let us surprise you by taking you back to those special moments, including those half-forgotten ones. Boom Light. Beautiful, easy listening, and all your 50s favourites.

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I do care. But I've got a pocket full of dreams. It's my universe, even with an empty purse, 'cause I've got a pocket full of dreams. Wouldn't take the wealth on Wall Street for the road where nature trots.

We get many messages from Boomlight listeners talking about how memories come flooding back after hearing songs we play. 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Can you imagine how exciting that must have been at a time when pop music was going through so many changes? We do hope you'll share your thoughts when you hear that special song here on Boomlight, home of beautiful, easy listening and all your 50s favourites.

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